nothing finer. Is that your hottest man? Send him over, I wanna meet him. What he said, I couldn't believe him. Had to grind quick to see him. Look, broke ass nigga still working for per diem. My nigga stay grinding from the AM to the PM. He caught the end of the

their shoulders. 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I'm working on my temper, don't tempt me, fool. I make them swine die from balconies and empty pools. My flavor ride for the faculty, empty tools. Super soak them till shit get cool from the heat. Oxymoron, vegetables from the beef. Try saying that slick shit without teeth. I do the shit the average motherfucker won't do, and say the shit the average MC can't fuck with. You stupid if you're thinking that that bitch won't chew with me. She get lucky with you, she get stuck with. We playing with big budgets, spit muskets, hit harder than dick buckets. You sneak our restaurants, running out on your bill, while I'm really about to ante on that house on the hill. Ill.

Even the sun goes down, heroes eventually die. Horoscopes often lie, and sometimes why? Nothing is for sure, nothing is for certain. None

okay. Even the sun goes down, heroes eventually die. Horoscopes often lie, and it's sometimes why. Nothing is for show, nothing is for certain. Nothing lasts forever, but until they close the curtain, it's him and I, Aquemini.

I know you're out there. I can feel you now. I know that you're afraid. You're afraid of us. You're afraid of change. I don't know the future. I didn't come here to tell you how this is going to end. I came here to tell you how it's going to begin.

0: 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I'm just a brain that's making up itself, just a heart thinking that it.
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0: I'm not sure what we've got here, Charlie. But if we've got what I think we've got something.
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The sun was on the cusp of rising and it was still cool from the late winter. But the days were now warming into springtime.

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Out past our family's farm to the little Methodist church where once upon a time my grandmother had gone to Sunday school. The same humble structure that witnessed their marriage for 42 years, and where just a few years ago I had gone to youth group and Methodist Youth Foundation.

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I don't know the future. 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I came here to tell you how it's going to begin.

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0: 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I came here to tell you how it's going to begin.
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0: found and lost. He offers him a seat to join him at the desk, and the emptiness turns to uneasiness in his chest, and the old man mumbles to himself, till finally making sense. He poses a question that we've all wondered.
1: What's the meaning in all of this?
0: Well, there isn't.
1: Then it makes no sense. Do we suffer for your vanity?
0: It was man who said, you are made in the image of me. I don't see myself in you, with your conceit and your greed. And all the treasures I create